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0: Just what I needed, the Cars, WCXR. Hey, we were out last night, our working man's happy hour at the Trail Inn. We got a couple big winners. Bob Burke won the tool, thanks to Joe's Equipment. Nice DeWalt tool going to Bob Burke. And Jamie Lawrenson won the Weird Al tickets. Those are for next Friday night, Hershey Park Stadium, Weird Al. Congrats to all of our Weird Al ticket winners with our Working Man's Happy Hour. That'll be the last night with that. This Thursday coming up, we'll be at the Loyal Sock Hotel, Route 87 in Montoursville. While we're there, 275 Bud Light bottles, 4 till 6, $9 wings, 4 till 9. And this week's tool, a Milwaukee M18 Red Lithium Hammer Impact Drill Kit, charger, batteries in a case, thanks to Freezer's Auto Parts, 141 North Main Street in Hughesville. 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
9: Your AccuWeather forecast. Tonight will bring clear to partly cloudy skies with a low of 58. Tomorrow is set to be sunny, marking a beautiful start to the weekend with a high of 85. Tomorrow night will be partly cloudy with a low of 60. Moving into Sunday, expect increasing clouds with a high of 84. As we head into Monday, anticipate some sunshine giving way to clouds along with a couple of thunderstorms in the afternoon. Monday, we'll see a high of 86. For AccuWeather, I'm meteorologist Jason Caterina.
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Great way to get that Sunday rolling. 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

0: The Beatles, Come Together, 99.3-1037 WZXR, the Susquehanna Valley's home of rock and roll. Are you ready for a big show? We got one coming. That's right, August 2nd, Government Mule kicking in your summer stall tour coming to town. Now, Freddie Hammer is giving out tickets all week long to that show, and we're going to keep it going here tomorrow and Sunday. Clay will give you an opportunity to win your way in to Government Mule, so make sure to keep it here all weekend. 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Also, Beatles versus the Stones coming in September, and Britt Floyd, The Moon, The Wall, and Beyond. Get ready for some great shows at the Journey Bank Community Arts Center.
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0: Ever long, the Foo Fighters, WZXR. Well, next Saturday night is the show. That's right, Guns N' Roses. Congrats to all of our Guns N' Roses winners. Dave Betts of Watsontown, Wayne Fry of Danville, Tricia Bartholomew of Williamsport, Chris Rapowski of Bloomsburg, John Ribson of Cogan Station, all took home tickets to the show next Saturday night, 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Coming up, we've got a look at Valley Weather and Collective Soul.
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5: Your AccuWeather forecast. Tonight will bring clear to partly cloudy skies with a low of 58. Tomorrow is set to be sunny, marking a beautiful start to the weekend with a high of 85. Tomorrow night will be partly cloudy with a low of 60. Moving into Sunday, expect increasing clouds with a high of 84. As we head into Monday, anticipate some sunshine giving way to clouds along with a couple of thunderstorms in the afternoon. Monday, we'll see a high of 86. For AccuWeather, I'm meteorologist Jason Caterina.
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Bon Jovi had to cut their Madison Square Garden concert a little short last night. John had battling a sinus infection. He said, don't throw away your ticket stubs. Says he's going to figure something out. He says, just hang on to it. I'm going to figure out how to reschedule. I'm going to have to cool it for the night. I feel great. I'll see you again, he said. Now we'll figure out what he's going to do. Bon Jovi, Living on a Prayer, WZXR.

0: Layla, Derek and the Dominoes. Classic right there. Super group as well, Derek and the Dominoes. Hey, we do them every Friday afternoon for you. Make sure to tune in between 3 and 5. Our traffic reports keeping you up to speed on any slow-moving traffic, any accidents you need to avoid, road construction that could slow you down. 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

0: 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Hey, when the workday taps out, we crank up the Rush Hour Rock Block with Jake. 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

0: Barracuda, WZXR. New survey out found Americans are split on how they treat their vehicles, some keeping their interior spotless, others letting things go. Dodge and BMW drivers take the top honors, with over 60% of owners scrubbing their rides at least every 2 weeks. On the other hand, Subaru, Mazda, and Tesla owners rank as America's messiest drivers. Across all brands, 10% of drivers confess to never washing their cars. 26 admit that they've had to refuse giving friends a ride out of embarrassment over the clutter in their car. I keep my car immaculate, just the way it is and the way it's going to be. And no, I don't eat in my car. Coming up, we've got a look at Valley Weather and Van Halen.
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10: Your AccuWeather forecast. Tonight will bring clear to partly cloudy skies with a low of 58. Tomorrow is set to be sunny, marking a beautiful start to the weekend with a high of 85. Tomorrow night will be partly cloudy with a low of 60. Moving into Sunday, expect increasing clouds with a high of 84. As we head into Monday, anticipate some sunshine giving way to clouds along with a couple of thunderstorms in the afternoon. Monday, we'll see a high of 86. For AccuWeather, I'm meteorologist Jason Caterina.
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Van Halen, WZXR. David Lee Roth has pulled the plug on the remainder of his tour. He will play one show on the 7th in Sturgis, South Dakota, at the big motorcycle rally there. Well, meanwhile, Sammy Hagar's reached out, putting a video up on his social media platform, and invited Dave to come hang out with him and to be part of his residency in September. I think that would be great. You think Dave will do it? I'm thinking not. It would be cool, though. Ram Jam, it's Black Betty, WZXR.

Water dissolving and water removing. 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

0: 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Hey, are you tuning in on Sunday nights? We get the blues here on Sunday nights. Good Time Charlie in every Sunday, 8 till 10, national, regional, local blues for you. He hauls those records right into the studio here on Sunday nights. That means if you ring up the phone, you're going to get Charlie on Sunday between 8 and 10. Give him a call, get a request in, talk the blues, and wind the weekend down with Good Time Charlie and the Sunday Evening Blues.
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0: Edge of 17, Stevie Nicks, WZXR. Hey, we got a little holiday cheer here in the middle of summer. 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

0: ZZ Top, WZXR. I was going to say I have a story that's some toy news for you, but I don't think that a lot of folks would appreciate calling Legos toys. I think they've gone beyond the toy reputation. Jillian Anderson has teamed up with Lego to unveil its brand new 1,478-piece X-Files set. They set to launch in August. The $199 set recreates the iconic locations from the cult favorite 90s sci-fi show, including FBI agent Fox Mulder's basement office, a spooky forest clearing scene, and a hovering UFO. The set also includes 8 minifigures, including Mulder, Scully, Assistant Director Walter, Skinner, and even iconic monsters like Fluke Man. Early buyers through Lego Insiders can grab it starting August 1st, which also comes with a free bonus build of Scully's FBI lab. There you go. X-Files fans and Lego fans, I kind of have a feeling they go kind of hand in hand. Straight ahead, Valley weather and 30 seconds to Mars.
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6: Your AccuWeather forecast. Tonight will bring clear to partly cloudy skies with a low of 58. Tomorrow is set to be sunny, marking a beautiful start to the weekend with a high of 85. Tomorrow night will be partly cloudy with a low of 60. Moving into Sunday, expect increasing clouds with a high of 84. As we head into Monday, anticipate some sunshine giving way to clouds along with a couple of thunderstorms in the afternoon. Monday, we'll see a high of 86. For AccuWeather, I'm meteorologist Jason Caterina.
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The Kill, 30 Seconds to Mars, WZXR. Going to be another cool night tonight, 58, our low here in the city. Sunny, beautiful start to the weekend tomorrow with a high of 85. Going to cloud up a little more on Sunday, but looking pretty rain-free over the weekend. Paradise City, here we go with Guns N' Roses, WZXR.

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0: Roxanne, the police, 99.3-1037 WZXR. 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I'm going to be out enjoying some events over the weekend. Hopefully you do as well. I'll meet you right back up here on Monday night at 7 o'clock. Be safe out there and look out, streets. Here I come.
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6: Your AccuWeather forecast. Overnight, expect partly cloudy skies with a low of 58. Looking ahead to Saturday, it will be sunny, making for a beautiful start to the weekend with a high of 83. As the night progresses, Saturday will see partly cloudy conditions and a low of 60. On Sunday, anticipate increasing cloud cover with a high of 84. By Monday, there will be some sunshine initially, but this will give way to clouds with a couple of thunderstorms in the afternoon, accompanied by a high of 82. For AccuWeather, I'm meteorologist Jason Caterina.
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8: Your AccuWeather forecast. Overnight, expect partly cloudy skies with a low of 58. Looking ahead to Saturday, it will be sunny, making for a beautiful start to the weekend with a high of 83. As the night progresses, Saturday will see partly cloudy conditions and a low of 60. On Sunday, anticipate increasing cloud cover with a high of 84. By Monday, there will be some sunshine initially, but this will give way to clouds with a couple of thunderstorms in the afternoon, accompanied by a high of 82. For AccuWeather, I'm meteorologist Jason Caterina.
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3: Your AccuWeather forecast. Overnight, expect partly cloudy skies with a low of 58. Looking ahead to Saturday, it will be sunny, making for a beautiful start to the weekend with a high of 83. As the night progresses, Saturday will see partly cloudy conditions and a low of 60. On Sunday, anticipate increasing cloud cover with a high of 84. By Monday, there will be some sunshine initially, but this will give way to clouds with a couple of thunderstorms in the afternoon, accompanied by a high of 82. For AccuWeather, I'm meteorologist Jason Caterina.
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3: Your AccuWeather forecast. Overnight, expect partly cloudy skies with a low of 58. Looking ahead to Saturday, it will be sunny, making for a beautiful start to the weekend with a high of 83. As the night progresses, Saturday will see partly cloudy conditions and a low of 60. On Sunday, anticipate increasing cloud cover with a high of 84. By Monday, there will be some sunshine initially, but this will give way to clouds with a couple of thunderstorms in the afternoon, accompanied by a high of 82. For AccuWeather, I'm meteorologist Jason Caterina.
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5: Your AccuWeather forecast. Overnight, expect partly cloudy skies with a low of 58. Looking ahead to Saturday, it will be sunny, making for a beautiful start to the weekend with a high of 83. As the night progresses, Saturday will see partly cloudy conditions and a low of 60. On Sunday, anticipate increasing cloud cover with a high of 84. By Monday, there will be some sunshine initially, but this will give way to clouds with a couple of thunderstorms in the afternoon, accompanied by a high of 82. For AccuWeather, I'm meteorologist Jason Caterina.
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The subliminal message. It's what's up front that counts. Should a gentleman offer a lady a Tipperillo? And what's the big scene in the Tipperillo commercial? It's a train going into a tunnel, man. You don't have to be Fellini to figure that out.

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1: Jane. 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
0: And you?
1: Tarzan. 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
0: Tarzan.
1: Jane. 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Tarzan. Jane.
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0: Jungle Love from the Steve Miller Band. And the lascivious behavior will continue, we guarantee it, when Time Warp returns.
1: Do you believe in the hereafter?
2: Of course I do!
1: Then you know what I'm here after.
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15: Your AccuWeather forecast. Today will be sunny, marking a beautiful start to the weekend with a high of 83. Tonight, expect partly cloudy skies with a low of 60. Tomorrow, we'll see increasing clouds and a high of 84. By Monday, anticipate some sunshine initially, but this will give way to clouds, bringing a couple of thunderstorms in the afternoon with a high of 82. Tuesday will be mostly cloudy and humid with a couple of showers and the possibility of a heavy thunderstorm with a high of 79. Wednesday will remain mostly cloudy with a chance of a couple of showers and a high of 82. For AccuWeather, I'm meteorologist Joe Lundberg.
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17: 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I keep falling off.
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0: We're feeling well, frisky, in the time warp.
1: I tell you, Marion, I never thought I'd spend the whole evening pigeon-sitting.
2: Look how they're all snuggling up together.
1: Yeah.
2: Oh, Howard, are you getting frisky?
3: Oh. Hey, I'm home.
1: What a time to come home.
3: Hey, listen, thanks very much for babysitting my pals. Listen, I'm just going to take them inside, give them a drink of water, and take them upstairs, huh?
2: Oh, I'm sorry, sweetheart. Now that the pigeons are gone, I just don't feel. Good night, dear.
1: Fonzie, would you mind leaving your pigeons with me overnight?
3: Of course, Mr. Secret.
1: Marion!

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These are the girls that try anything, everything. 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These girls are the danger lights in the twilight zone of sin and love.

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1: Hello?
0: This is United States calling. Are we reaching...
2: Oh, my God. Oh, no, Mrs. Robinson. Oh, no.
3: What's wrong?
2: Mrs. Robinson, you didn't... I mean, you didn't really think I'd do something like that.
3: Like what?
2: For God's sake, Mrs. Robinson. Here we are. You got me into your house. You give me a drink. You put on music. Now you start opening up your personal life to me and tell me your husband won't be home for hours.
3: So?
2: Mrs. Robinson, you're trying to seduce me. Aren't you?
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2: Is your wife a goer? Hey, know what I mean? Know what I mean? Nudge, nudge, know what I mean? Say no more.
1: Beg your pardon?
2: Your wife, does she go? Hey, know what I mean? Know what I mean? Does she go? Hey?
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2: Oh, I bet she does. I bet she does. Say no more. Say no more. Know what I mean? Nudge, nudge.
1: I'm afraid I don't quite follow you.
2: Follow me. Follow me. That's good. That's good.
1: Look, are you trying to insinuate something?
2: No, no, no, no, no, no, no. 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
3: 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He took me in a room, he locked the door, told me all about the birds and the bees. When I was 12 years old, I tried to attack a sparrow.
4: 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The other day, I told him about the birds and the bees. He told me about my wife and a butcher.
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8: I'm Deborah Valentine. The president says Iran is talking with the U.S. about brokering a new peace deal, but he does not think a deal will be reached soon as the U.S. Friday continued renewed attacks on Tehran after their ceasefire collapsed.
9: And by the way, they are talking to us right now. They'd love to make a deal. I don't think they're ready to. I don't think it's time yet, but I'm willing to listen. But they cannot have a nuclear weapon.
8: President Trump made the comment at Friday night's rescheduled White House Correspondents' Dinner. Maine Democrats meet today to handpick their U.S. Senate nominee after Graham Plantner dropped out following sexual assault allegations. Fox's Eben Brown reports.
10: 601 delegates will be voting for either Troy Jackson, a former state Senate president, or health care advocate Sandra Pelletier.
8: The nominee will face Maine incumbent Republican Susan Collins this fall. 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
11: Looking for lots of sunshine today and a high of 82 degrees. Good morning, I'm Joey Michaels with your backyard broadcasting news update. Shopping for many came to an abrupt halt last evening as a Walmart in Lycoming County was evacuated due to a bomb threat. As reported by WNEP, fire department personnel responded after an unknown individual allegedly called and reported there were five bombs inside the Montoursville Walmart. Officials report the building was evacuated and searched with no explosive devices found inside. The investigation there continues. An increase in state funding is heading for the Muncie School District, as reported by Sun Gazette. At the July meeting, it was announced the district is set to receive an upwards of $138,000 increase in state funding over what the district received last year. The money is said to have been received through the recently passed state budget and is providing additional funding for general education, basic education, and the Ready to Learn grant. The next meeting for the Muncie School District is set for Monday, August 17th at the high school. National Night Out returns to Williamsport as the Williamsport Bureau of Police's annual community building event that strengthens the bond between residents and law enforcement is set for August 4th. The public is welcome to come to Brandon Park for this free community cookout, enjoy local resource vendors, games for kids, vehicle tours, canine meet and greets, and so much more. Transmission lines through Lycoming and Union counties that are set to provide power to a future development in the Great Streams Common area near Allenwood have received negative remarks, as the route could negatively impact up to 20 farms. As reported by the Daily Item, the Gregg Township Board of Supervisors have directed Secretary Treasurer Jody Willow to draft and send a letter to PP&L informing them that the township is supporting the routing of the transmission lines through the Pennsylvania State Game Lands and the Allenwood Federal Prison property, or just along Route 15. PP&L, the power provider, noted they are continuing to gather feedback and stress public input is an important part of the process. In sports and baseball action, it's the Williamsport Crosscutters dropping a game to the Trenton Thunder by a score of 4-3. They return home tomorrow to take on the West Virginia Black Bears. In Major League Baseball, it was the Cubs over the Pirates 3-2, Yankees over the Phillies 1-0, Braves topped the Orioles 7-0, Dodgers over the Mets 4-2, and it was the Red Sox beating the Blue Jays by a score of 6-4. I'm Joey Michaels, and this has been your Backyard Broadcasting News Update.
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12: The president hopes to be able to name a successor to Spiro Agnew within the next few days. Mr. Agnew quit yesterday, pleaded no contest to one count of tax evasion, and was sentenced to 3 years probation and a $10,000 fine.
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1: Tonight, on The Dating Game, he's been selected Mr. World 2 times, Mr. Universe 5 times. 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
2: Girl number 2, these are my measurements. Biceps 22 inches, chest 57, waist 33, size 29. What do we have in common?
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0: now more from the year a Rolling Stones benefit concert raised over $350,000 for Nicaraguan earthquake victims. It's 1973 in the Time Warp.
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1: 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Roger Moore as James Bond, 007.

0: Paul McCartney and Wings and Live and Let Die. We'll have more from the year we learned 7-Up was the Un-Cola and Soylent Green was People when 1973 returns right after this snack on Time Warp.
1: It's what?
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1: Your AccuWeather forecast today will be sunny, marking a beautiful start to the weekend with a high of 83. Tonight, expect partly cloudy skies with a low of 60. Tomorrow, we'll see increasing clouds and a high of 84. By Monday, anticipate some sunshine initially, but this will give way to clouds, bringing a couple of thunderstorms in the afternoon with a high of 82. Tuesday will be mostly cloudy and humid with a couple of showers and the possibility of a heavy thunderstorm with a high of 79. Wednesday will remain mostly cloudy with a chance of a couple of showers and a high of 82. For AccuWeather, I'm meteorologist Joe Lundberg.
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19: Here's Lucy, and the new Dick Van Dyke Show will return next Monday evening at their regular times on most of these stations.
0: Meanwhile, I'm Bill St. James with a very special episode of a very special after-school special, 1973 in the Time Warp. It's really special.

0: 1973.
1: It seems like advertisers are into giving you stories these days, so here's one from People Pants. People Pants is a specialist in that casual yet dressed-up look that everyone's getting into. About a velvet suit for $75, especially when you can select the exact pant size and length you want.
0: 1973, the year you decided to follow in your grandfather's footsteps and become a telegraph operator.

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1: Good evening. 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The name of the group, Led Zeppelin. They've been around for years, popular with the acid rock crowd, big on album sales. Their names are Robert Plant, John Benham, Jimmy Page, and John Paul Jones. Robert, Jimmy, John, and John. Doesn't quite have the appeal of John, Paul, George, and Ringo, but they certainly do have the drawing power of the Beatles.

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3: 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It's Time Warp with Bill St. James. 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

0: 1973, year of living in the material world from George Harrison.
1: We're gonna play the Sue Me, Sue You
0: Blues. Pink Floyd's Dark Side of the Moon. There goes Rhymin' Simon.
2: When I think back on all the crap I learned in high school.
0: The Smoker You Drink, The Player You Get by Joe Walsh. And the debut album from Aerosmith.

0: 1973. The most read book, on or off campus, is now on the screen. The Harrod Experiment.
1: We want to welcome you to Harrod. The question, how were these selections of roommates made? They were made very carefully.
2: Did you expect someone like me?
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0: The Harrod Experiment. Rated R, under 17, not admitted without parent. 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

0: finishing off 1973 with Grand Funk and We're an American Band. This is Bill St. James, and you're floating on a fluffy pink cloud called Time Warp, though only metaphorically.
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9: News. I'm Paul Stevens. President Trump at the rescheduled White House Correspondents Association dinner 3 months after a man armed with a gun tried to storm that dinner.
10: So in this country, we believe in freedom of speech. We settle our differences not with bullets, but with open and vigorous debate. And no deranged loser with a gun will ever change that. We can't let that ever happen.
9: Suspected gunman Cole Allen currently pleading not guilty to several charges. Former Transportation Secretary Pete Buttigieg continuing to poll well among a field of possible 2028 Democratic White House challengers and see some key issues.
11: The cost of health care, the cost of gas, obviously through the roof as a direct result of President Trump breaking his promise not to start a war and what's going on in the Iran war. These are the things I'm being asked about when I'm on the road.
9: Pete Buttigieg on Fox's America Reports. 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
12: Sunshine today, looking for a high of 82 degrees. Good morning. I'm Joey Michaels with his Backyard Broadcasting News Update. Swift action from the Lycoming Regional Police Department finds a Williamsport man arraigned and remanded to the Lycoming County Prison. Police report several vehicle break-ins throughout the borough of Jersey Shore on July 17th. Following an investigation and assistance from the public on July 22nd, 53-year-old William Adams was arrested. Lycoming Regional Police Chief Kreiner stated Adams may also be responsible for thefts in Clinton and Montour counties. The Lycoming County SPCA is reaching out to the community for assistance. As reported by WNEP, the shelter is upwards of 3 litters of new puppies. The puppies range in age from 4 days to 1 month. Staff are working tirelessly to maintain the animals in the rest of the shelter, but note that their youngest residents will require vaccinations and puppy food. Additionally, the mothers and the puppies can be released to their forever homes once they are spayed and the puppies are old enough. If you're interested in helping or adopting, please contact the Lycoming County SPCA. Williamsport City Hall is back in the news as the Williamsport City Council voted on Thursday to seek bids for selling the vacant City Hall located on West 4th Street. As reported by Sun Gazette, the vote was 5-2, with Councilwoman Liz Mealy and Councilman Adam Yoder opposed. The invitation seeks the highest bidder, but lets council and the administration reject bids within 60 days for the historic building located at 245 West 4th Street. Now, the building had been condemned since late summer or early fall in 2021, this all due to roof and gutter leaks, then quickly followed by a December pipe burst that flooded several floors. A felony strangulation charge and an assault charge has a Lewisburg man arraigned and sitting in jail with bail at $20,000. As reported by the Daily Item, 55-year-old Gerald David Hunter was charged by the Buffalo Valley Regional Police after Hunter was accused of allegedly grabbing a victim by the neck as she slept in the early morning hours of July 20th. According to reports, he also assaulted the victim before she fled. Hunter is scheduled for a preliminary hearing on August 13th. In sports, it's Williamsport Crosscutters baseball as the Crosscutters take on Trenton Thunder for Game 3 of their series happening in Trenton tonight at 6 p.m. By the way, the boys are coming back home tomorrow at 4:05 at the Journey Bank Ballpark. The Crosscutters taking on the West Virginia Black Bears. I'm Joey Michaels, and this has been your Backyard Broadcasting News Update.
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2: Your AccuWeather forecast. Today will be sunny, marking a beautiful start to the weekend with a high of 83. Tonight, expect partly cloudy skies with a low of 60. Tomorrow, we'll see increasing clouds and a high of 84. By Monday, anticipate some sunshine initially, but this will give way to clouds, bringing a couple of thunderstorms in the afternoon with a high of 82. Tuesday will be mostly cloudy and humid with a couple of showers and the possibility of a heavy thunderstorm with a high of 79. Wednesday will remain mostly cloudy with a chance of a couple of showers and a high of 82. For AccuWeather, I'm meteorologist Joe Lundberg.
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0: 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The moon's out kind of early today.
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5: 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Who needs a trip to the moon? I haven't even seen Niagara Falls yet. I believe in seeing America first.
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0: Emma, do you think we'll ever be able to travel to the moon the way we travel across the country on trains?
1: Definitely. We'll have space vehicles, capsules settle off, rockets, devices that create giant explosions. Explosions so powerful that
0: they break the pull of the Earth's gravity and send the projectile through outer space. You're quoting Jules Verne, From the Earth to the Moon.
1: You've read Jules Verne.
0: I adore Jules Verne. So

0: 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And we'll blast off one more time when Time Warp continues.
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5: 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You'll be too busy banging your head. I'm Dee Snider, and on the way this week is a plethora of heavy metal madness and party till you puke rock and roll. Who's coming up? Try Queensrÿche, Megadeth, Motley Crue, and a whole bunch more, plus a very special live track from the host of this show. 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
17: 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Come in, Cape Kennedy. Come in, anybody.
18: This is Colonel Culpepper at Cape Kennedy. I say, come in, Moonbeam

0: lone starship hurtles across a trackless void. A single human spark bulleting beyond the barriers of space and time. 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It's time to blast off into the incredible whip. Blast-Blast-Blast-Bo, Space Explorer. When we last left Flash, he and his sidekick, Dr. Narco, the intelligent thermos, had been captured by the robot Amazons from the planet Stinky Pinky. Now, as we listen, Flash stands before the throne of Clarina, Queen of Space.
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10: Daria Albinger, President Trump says the U.S. will keep attacking Iran until it's serious about a peace deal.
11: And by the way, they are talking to us right now. They'd love to make a deal. I don't think they're ready to. I don't think it's time yet, but I'm willing to listen. But they cannot have a nuclear weapon.
10: The president made the comment at last night's rescheduled White House Correspondents' Dinner. Maine Democrats meet today to pick a new U.S. Senate nominee after their initial choice, the winner of the primary, Graham Plattner, dropped out over sexual assault allegations.
12: 601 delegates will be voting for either Troy Jackson, a former state Senate president, or health care advocate Sandra Pelletier.
10: That's Fox's Evan Brown. The nominee is going to face Republican incumbent Susan Collins in the November midterms. 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
13: Looks to be a great day to be outside. Sunshine and 82 degrees. Good morning. I'm Joey Michaels with your backyard broadcasting news update. An increase in state funding is heading for the Muncie School District, as reported by Sun Gazette. At the July meeting, it was announced the district is set to receive $138,000 increased over the state funding that they received last year. The money is said to have been received through the recently passed state budget and also additional funding through the general education, basic education, and the Ready to Learn grant. The next meeting for the Muncie School District is set for Monday, August 17th at the high school. Shopping for many came to an abrupt halt last evening as Walmart in Lycoming County was evacuated due to a bomb threat. As reported by WNEP, Loyal Sauk fire personnel responded when an unknown individual allegedly called and reported there were up to five bombs inside the Montoursville Walmart. Officials reported the building was evacuated. They searched it with no explosive devices found inside. The investigation there continues. A violation of a quality of life ordinance in the borough of Lewisburg could get you a ticket. As reported by the Daily Item, the Lewisburg Borough Council amended its ordinance to include ticketing for violations of social gathering and also disabled smoke detectors. City Council of Governments reported to the borough that they discover many instances of disconnected smoke detectors when they do their inspections. In addition, the social gathering ordinance is going to require residents with gatherings of 50 people or more and alcohol served to obtain a permit or face ticketing for each violation. The Pennsylvania budget continues support for farm conservation and invests $10 million in the Agricultural Innovation Grant Program to drive innovation, plus $13.8 million to fully fund the Pennsylvania Farm Bill to support business planning and infrastructure. Agricultural Secretary Russell Redding recently encouraged Pennsylvania farmers to apply for $13 million in tax credits that are available to help them improve soil health and water quality for their farms. REAP tax credits can be combined with other state funding, including the Agricultural Conservation Assistance Program and Conservation Excellence Grants. In sports, Major League Baseball going on today. Amongst other games, you'll find the Blue Jays at the Red Sox at 4:10 p.m., the Yankees visiting the Phillies at 6:05 p.m., Cubbies at the Pirates at 6:40 p.m., and the Dodgers at the Mets at 7:15. I'm Joey Michaels with this Backyard Broadcasting News Update.
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0: Hello, I'm Bill St. James, and we're off to Neverland in the Time Warp.

0: like to remind you of something the great Maharishi Guru taught me over 15 years ago. Maharishi was a close personal friend of mine, and I studied with him for 15 long, long, boring years. I didn't really learn that much the day I was leaving. The Maharishi said something to me I've never forgotten. The Maharishi said, always... Wait, it was never...
1: Time Warp. Never say never. Oh no, I just did. Twice.

0: Saturday is up for grabs. Everyone tries on Saturday. But Sunday, never, never, never on Sunday. What this young lady does 6 days a week, she never does on Sunday. We won't tell you what it is, but we can't keep you from guessing. Never on Sunday.
1: Now more of the never-ending story of the Time Warp. And if I...

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0: Led Zeppelin's What Is and What Should Never Be, as we say goodbye to Never Neverland in the Time Warp. Up next, it's 1988, the greatest year ever. So don't go away.
1: Ace is the place with the helpful hardware man.
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2: Your AccuWeather forecast. Today will be sunny, marking a beautiful start to the weekend with a high of 83. Tonight, expect partly cloudy skies with a low of 60. Tomorrow, we'll see increasing clouds and a high of 84. By Monday, anticipate some sunshine initially, but this will give way to clouds, bringing a couple of thunderstorms in the afternoon with a high of 82. Tuesday will be mostly cloudy and humid with a couple of showers and the possibility of a heavy thunderstorm with a high of 79. Wednesday will remain mostly cloudy with a chance of a couple of showers and a high of 82. For AccuWeather, I'm meteorologist Joe Lundberg.
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22: For President-elect George Bush, the picture of the triumph of today and transition at the White House to come. And words of encouragement from President Reagan.
23: You ain't seen nothing yet.
0: Hi, Bill St. James here. Welcome to our Time Warp to 1988.

0: It's 1988.
1: How are you, boys and girls? Welcome to Mr. Carson's neighborhood. Some news from NBC. The creative geniuses who work for NBC have come up with a news magazine in the works. Do you know what it's called? 90 Minutes. Where do they come up with such clever titles like that? If it really is a hit, they're going to come up with another one called 30-30. And wait till you see what they've got in the new fall shows coming up, like Kate and Alvie, Mayhem He Scribbled, and Jake and the Slightly Overweight Guy.
0: Now more from the year the Monsters of Rock tour started in East Troy, Wisconsin.
2: Where else?
0: Bands included Metallica, The Scorpions, and Van Halen.

0: 1988, it was a very Regal year, with the Buick Regal nameplate outselling every other midsize coupe in America, including Thunderbird, Cougar, and LeBaron GTC. Buick Regal, the best-selling midsize coupe in 1988. 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
1: 1988, the year you wrote a rock opera about a deaf, dumb, and blind boy who sure played a mean skee-ball.

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3: 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President Ronald Reagan today denied once again that he is a candidate for the office of governor of California.
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4: 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It's Time Warp with Bill St. James. This show was previously recorded.
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0: Time Warp. I'm Bill St. James. Now it's time for songs that repeat themselves a lot.
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0: Like this next song that repeats its title 21 times at the end.
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0: It's Rod Stewart in the Time Warp.

0: Every picture tells a story on Time Warp. Boy, ain't that true, since the line is repeated over and over again. And here are some other songs with lazy lyricists. Tell Her No from the Zombies.
1: Tell her no, no, no, no, no, no, no, no, no, no, no, no.
0: Robert Plant's In the Mood. I Can See for Miles by The Who. And The Stones, who want to make sure the girl knows she's pretty by repeating the word incessantly. It's Beast of Burden on Time Warp.

0: The Rolling Stones in the Time Warp as we give the reiteration a rest. And speaking of repeating ourselves, don't forget to check out Time Warp on Facebook. Have I reminded you of that? Just search Time Warp with Bill St. James and like us. Time Warp was produced by Dan the Duplicator Fermento and repetitive Rob Frankel. Written and produced by Frank Have Another Go Guida. Programmed by Tom Instant Replay Powell. Executive producers John McConnell and Andy Denemark. Copyright 2026. I'm Bill, say it again, St. James, with the answer to the trivia question we never asked, Kajagoogoo. Time Warp is a presentation of RTE Media.
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0: This is where you come. Stay away with me, Elijah. 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

0: Two separate sets of band members' relationships with each other falling apart at the time. Can you imagine that? A band filled with people breaking up with one another. All while still making one of the greatest albums of all time. Coming to us off of Rumors, Fleetwood Mac, Go Your Own Way, 99.3 1037 WZXR. And good morning to you, wherever you're listening to us from. Very glad you're here. Glad I'm here as well. Hanging till around 4 today, like usual, on these Saturdays. And if we haven't met, my name's Clay. How you doing? And this Saturday, bound to be a good one. Already a pretty day to look at, and tons of noteworthy material to get into, including this mountain of music. So hang tight with us. WZXR Valley Weather coming right up.
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7: Your AccuWeather forecast today will be sunny, marking a beautiful start to the weekend with a high of 83. Tonight, expect partly cloudy skies with a low of 60. Tomorrow, we'll see increasing clouds and a high of 84. By Monday, anticipate some sunshine initially, but this will give way to clouds, bringing a couple of thunderstorms in the afternoon with a high of 82. Tuesday will be mostly cloudy and humid with a couple of showers and the possibility of a heavy thunderstorm with a high of 79. Wednesday will remain mostly cloudy with a chance of a couple of showers and a high of 82. For AccuWeather, I'm meteorologist Joe Lundberg.
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Just hit one from Supertramp at WZXR. Moving right along now to the Black Crowes covering an Otis Redding tune, Hard to Handle. Sitting around 74 degrees, sunshine and blue skies with WZXR.

0: Stone Sour at WZXR, the Susquehanna Valley's home of rock and roll. And Backyard Broadcasting has a public affairs show called In Touch that airs Sunday mornings, focuses on life in and around Lacoma County, and it's brought to you by Guy Singer, Muncie, and Jersey Shore, state-of-the-art healthcare close to home. Christina Mazel, I think that's how you pronounce it anyway. Well, she is the regional communication manager for the American Red Cross for the greater PA region, and she's going to be joining Freddie Hammer tomorrow morning to detail the emergency blood shortage locally and across the U.S., really. So you deserve to know about it. It's something real specific and important, and especially with serious shortages in platelets and O-positive and B-negative blood. So something to keep in mind. That is also tomorrow morning. You can catch that 6:30 a.m. on In Touch, WZXR.com.
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0: certainly was in the right.
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Huge shout out to Melissa Hazel of Williamsport being the winner of that massive prize pack we had out at the Lake Coleman County Fair. Enjoy all your goodies. Some goodies for us all now. 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

0: Skid Row stopping by at WZXR, Susquehanna Valley's home of rock and roll, and some interesting things happening on this day in music history. On this day, 1980, Back in Black was released to the world, which would be the first time AC/DC was heard with their new lead singer, Brian Jones. Just a couple months after losing Bon Scott, one of the greatest singers of all time in rock and roll history, dying to drinking too much at age 33. On this date, 1999, the infamous Woodstock 99 took place, which was just a disaster. And on this day in 1983, a band called Metallica released their first album ever and was called Kill 'Em All. And a quick shout out to Jimmy McCartney, drummer for, the Yardbirds, Eric Clapton's first band, and Jimmy Page, as a matter of fact, celebrating a birthday today. So here we are, Saturday, July 25th. More rock and roll of all shapes and sizes coming up quick.
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8: Your AccuWeather forecast this afternoon will bring sunny and pleasant conditions, marking a beautiful start to the weekend with a high of 83. Tonight, expect partly cloudy skies with a low of 63. Tomorrow, we'll see increasing cloud cover with temperatures reaching a high of 83. As we move into Monday, anticipate a mix of sunshine and clouds, later giving way to a few afternoon thunderstorms with a high of 85. Looking ahead to Tuesday, it will be mostly cloudy and humid with a chance of showers and a heavy thunderstorm, reaching a high of 79. For AccuWeather, I'm meteorologist Joe Lundberg.
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0: 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Huge hit of theirs called Lola. And this upcoming week, more chances for you to catch some swell prizes for the Flashback Pop Quiz and put them right in your pocket. Up for grabs, $40 in ride tickets to Knoebels Amusement Park, celebrating 100 years this year, plus a $25 game card to Hoopla's Family and Fun in Muncie and Hoopla's Extreme in Shamokin Dam. So all you got to do, listen every weekday during the WZXR Workforce Block, all request lunch hour during the 12 o'clock hour for that Flashback Pop Quiz, and be the correct caller with the right answer. That is it, and the summer fun is yours. So just got to have a little knowledge and luck on your side. Must be also 18 or older to win. You can only win passes once, so good luck to you this week.
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Just heard from the Doors, got Led Zeppelin on the way. Right now, we are switching gears to the Police. 8 minutes after 12 here, WZXR.

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0: The one and only Led Zeppelin bringing an end to another big old chunk of music here at WZXR, and the music doesn't have to stop. Even when you leave your radio behind, you can just search Backyard Broadcasting at your preferred app store and then get us on that fancy device of yours. Something to think about. Anyway, sitting close to 80 degrees so far today, and some rain may be on the way the next day or two, so more details for you next. Valley weather coming right up.
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7: Your AccuWeather forecast this afternoon will bring sunny and pleasant conditions, marking a beautiful start to the weekend with a high of 83. Tonight, expect partly cloudy skies with a low of 63. Tomorrow, we'll see increasing cloud cover with temperatures reaching a high of 83. As we move into Monday, anticipate a mix of sunshine and clouds, later giving way to a few afternoon thunderstorms with a high of 85. Looking ahead to Tuesday, it will be mostly cloudy and humid with a chance of showers and a heavy thunderstorm, reaching a high of 79. For AccuWeather, I'm meteorologist Joe Lundberg.
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Time just keeps on slipping by, don't it? So tonight, another chance to catch a show dedicated to bands like this next one. 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

0: Brand new music from Nickelback, WZXR, the Susquehanna Valley's home of rock and roll. 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

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And good on you for it. The Crosscutters, well, good old Williamsport Crosscutters have been killing it this year, already locked in for the

0: 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They're going against the West Virginia Black Bears, and we'll see how the Cutters do.
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Hard to beat some Santana, Black Magic Woman, on this golden Saturday afternoon in late July. WZXR, that's where you're hanging. Right now, a band with a new album coming out pretty soon. It's Collective Soul.

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0: The Scorpions at WZXR, another band that you'll most likely come across during a show called House of Hair, celebrating all things hair metal, runs Saturday nights around here starting at 9. So you have that to look forward to tonight, and looks like Monday you're going to be looking forward to this. Marks the start of the Montour DeLong Community Fair. Lots going on. They got tons and tons of events planned from now until August 1st. It's free admission with just $5 parking, so going to be a good time for you and the family. Like I said, the 27th through August 1st, details MontourDeLongFair.com. Valley weather forecast coming right up.
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10: Your AccuWeather forecast this afternoon will bring sunny and pleasant conditions, marking a beautiful start to the weekend with a high of 83. Tonight, expect partly cloudy skies with a low of 63. Tomorrow, we'll see increasing cloud cover with temperatures reaching a high of 83. As we move into Monday, anticipate a mix of sunshine and clouds, later giving way to a few afternoon thunderstorms with a high of 85. Looking ahead to Tuesday, it will be mostly cloudy and humid with a chance of showers and a heavy thunderstorm, reaching a high of 79. For AccuWeather, I'm meteorologist Joe Lundberg.
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Well, coming up, we are going to be playing a band that's coming to the Bloomsburg Fair just in September. 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

0: little tune called Carry On My Wayward Son. You may have heard it before, and you may have heard the good news that that band, Kansas, who we just heard at WZXR, not only been a staple in the classic rock universe since the 70s, but also making time to stop by Pennsylvania to play one heck of a show at the 171st annual Bloomsburg Fair. 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

0: first of 7 consecutive Tour de France titles, but later disqualified for doping with the old steroids. Matt LeBlanc, better known as Joey from Friends, celebrating his 59th birthday today. And on this very day in 1965, Bob Dylan is booed by sections of the crowd at the Newport Folk Festival for performing with an electric guitar for the first time, beginning, really, the era of folk rock. We got a lot of reasons to thank Bob Dylan, and that's one of them right there. 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

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So more on that in just a second. Right now, Pearl Jam.

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0: 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We're doing things a little different around here during the week. For the 5 o'clock hour each workday, you can count on something that we put together called the Rush Hour Rock Block. Of course, with good old Jake, he's got your back, and forget about all the troubles that come along with an average workday that we all have to deal with, and get home in style for the 5 o'clock hour. No ballads, no slow songs, just banging high-energy tunes from the rock world. Like I said, that is during the 5 o'clock hour from 5 to 6 each weekday.
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9: Your AccuWeather forecast this afternoon will bring sunny and pleasant conditions, marking a beautiful start to the weekend with a high of 83. Tonight, expect partly cloudy skies with a low of 63. Tomorrow, we'll see increasing cloud cover with temperatures reaching a high of 83. As we move into Monday, anticipate a mix of sunshine and clouds, later giving way to a few afternoon thunderstorms with a high of 85. Looking ahead to Tuesday, it will be mostly cloudy and humid with a chance of showers and a heavy thunderstorm, reaching a high of 79. For AccuWeather, I'm meteorologist Joe Lundberg.
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A band called Live right there that is going to be at the Bloomsburg Fair this year, so make sure to snag those tickets if you like them. Guns N' Roses coming up right now, Steppenwolf.

0: Guns N' Roses, WZXR, and not too long ago at all, if you remember, we gave away a bunch of tickets to Guns N' Roses because we love giving stuff away, plain and simple. I'm sure you've caught on to that by now. And this isn't any old weekend around here because I'm here to tell you, today, between 3 and 4 o'clock, I'm going to be giving you a chance to call in, and if you land as my caller 11, you'll be the proud owner of 2 tickets to the Government Mule Show, coming up at the Community Arts Center in August. So keep those ears wide open for that. You will know when to call in, like I said, between 3 and 4 today.
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And just in case you didn't hear the good news, Warren Haynes, longtime guitar player for the Allman Brothers Band, he also sat in with the Grateful Dead countless shows. Well, he has a band called Government Mule, and I have two tickets to give away for their show at the Community Arts Center in August. Now, the time to call in is not right now. I repeat, not right now. Just

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helpful hint here for you. Be ready, my friend. When I give you the green light to give me a call because, well, I have two tickets to Government Mule at the CAC that I'm giving away. So be ready for that. 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

0: Warren Haynes, one of the many guitarists for the Allman Brothers through the years. Well, not many, but a few, the select few. He was there from 89 to 97, then again with the Allman Brothers from 2000 to 2014. And during those years, I saw the Allmans a lot, like I think 12 or 13 times. Was always an amazing show, I'll tell you that. And glad you caught them here with us here, WZXR. And with Warren Haynes' old band just wrapping up there, I feel like there is no better time to give away some tickets to a swell show of his and his band Government Mule coming to town. So up for grabs right now, this very second, two tickets to the Government Mule show coming to the Community Arts Center in August. All you got to do, be my caller number 11, and those tickets are yours. 570-323-9399 or toll free at 1-800-366-9930. Good luck.
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12: Your AccuWeather forecast this afternoon will bring sunny and pleasant conditions, marking a beautiful start to the weekend with a high of 83. Tonight, expect partly cloudy skies with a low of 63. Tomorrow, we'll see increasing cloud cover with temperatures reaching a high of 83. As we move into Monday, anticipate a mix of sunshine and clouds, later giving way to a few afternoon thunderstorms with a high of 85. Looking ahead to Tuesday, it will be mostly cloudy and humid with a chance of showers and a heavy thunderstorm, reaching a high of 79. For AccuWeather, I'm meteorologist Joe Lundberg.
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0: A long, strong one from Metallica called Master of Puppets at 99.3-1037 WZXR. A big old congratulations to Sean and William Sport. Hearing my need for a winner during the last break, now has two tickets to Government Mule at the Community Arts Center in August. And man, thanks to all the people that called in, there was plenty. Some good news for y'all. Tomorrow, I'll be giving away two more tickets to that show. So make sure you're mentally and physically prepared for that. Like I said, more Government Mule tomorrow.
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0: Alice in Chains, Man in the Box, WZXR, and another day well spent. Well, another weekend well spent. Gonna be anyway. Letting you know things worth knowing. Played a pile of music and hooked up Sean of Williamsport with tickets to Government Mule at the CAC. Was very happy to do that. And tomorrow you're gonna have another chance to score some tickets if you haven't already. So, I'll leave you with that. Dave taking over House of Hair tonight at 9. I'll be back with you tomorrow morning at 9 a.m. So until then, stay well, stay with us, WZXR.
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Night Ranger, song from the 80s. Going to match our temperatures on this near-perfect weekend together. Sister Christian, and to kick off to Dave's World, it is Dave Powell. So glad to have you here as we hang out for our Saturday Pop Seeker for you. 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Just stay.

0: Rock 99.3 1037 WZXR with Ozzy. Riding the crazy train and right into it for a Saturday. Such a nice day together. Hopefully you're having a great Saturday. We got so much to get into. A little bit later, of course, Dee Snider's House of Hair going from 9 to midnight. Just a great time to be together. We'll look at this nice weekend weather forecast, too. From AccuWeather, tell us all about it next here at WZXR.
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7: Your AccuWeather forecast this afternoon will bring sunny and pleasant conditions, marking a beautiful start to the weekend with a high of 83. Tonight, expect partly cloudy skies with a low of 63. Tomorrow, we'll see increasing cloud cover with temperatures reaching a high of 83. As we move into Monday, anticipate a mix of sunshine and clouds, later giving way to a few afternoon thunderstorms with a high of 85. Looking ahead to Tuesday, it will be mostly cloudy and humid with a chance of showers and a heavy thunderstorm, reaching a high of 79. For AccuWeather, I'm meteorologist Joe Lundberg.
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Doobie Brothers, Old Blackwater. It was a highlight of the concert. Got to see them along with Santana. Doobie's opened up for Carlos. I think it should have been the other way around. They're just so good and so many great songs. That was definitely one for the bucket list. Quiet Riot now. Come on, feel that noise. WZXR. Come on.

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One of them was this. Hey, this is what we're going to do. We're going to make the crowd part of the band. And they do. We will rock you. 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

0: 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We're going to rock with Dee Snider and the House of Hair. That'll be later, like we do every Saturday, 9 o'clock. Looking forward to that. And we're getting ready, and you need to get ready for the next Working Man's Happy Hour. I'll give you details on that. And AccuWeather for the weekend is coming your way here on WZXR.
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10: Your AccuWeather forecast tonight will bring clear to partly cloudy skies with a low of 58. Tomorrow is set to be sunny, marking a beautiful start to the weekend with a high of 85. Tomorrow night will be partly cloudy with a low of 60. Moving into Sunday, expect increasing clouds with a high of 84. As we head into Monday, anticipate some sunshine giving way to clouds along with a couple of thunderstorms in the afternoon. Monday, we'll see a high of 86. For AccuWeather, I'm meteorologist Jason Caterina.
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Well, I certainly do here in the studio. You can hear it all the way down the road, I think, especially when Tom Petty's on with American Girl on WZXR.

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0: 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Hanging out with the crew there, shouting at the devil here on Dave's World for a Saturday night. You know, we've gotten together with E.H. Kleckner Incorporated. We are presenting the Working Man's Happy Hour. And our next one, our broadcast coming up on Thursday, July 30th from 4 until 6, that'll be at the Loyal Sock Hotel, State Route 87 in Montoursville. $2.75 Bud and Bud Light bottles, 4 until 6. $9 wings, 4 until 9. 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

0: Rock 99.3, 103.7, WZXR, Dave's fave there from Red Hot Chili Peppers, taking us under the bridge. And hey, we're congratulating our Guns N' Roses winners. They were Dave Betts of Watsontown, Wayne Fry of Danville, Christian Bartholomew of Williamsport. We also had Chris Kropowicki of Bloomsburg and John Risbon of Cogan Station. Each took home a pair of tickets to Guns N' Roses. You can see that show on August 1st. Also, a smokeless firing range rental for an hour for up to six people from Cowden's Tactical, 2603 Reach Road in Williamsport, and a dozen roses from Janet's Floral, 1718 4 Mile Drive in Williamsport. Get tickets for Guns N' Roses, still available. 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

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My sacrifice, usually when I'm in the convenience store and I'm like, oh, I gotta choose between Three Musketeers and a Mounds Bar and a Nestle Crunch. Ah, what do I get? That's about where it is. Hashtag first world problems here with Dave's World. 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

0: Rock 99.3 WZXR, Foo Fighters at Everlong. It's just nice to spend a Saturday together. Gets me out and gets me on the radio to play these great songs. You know, other than that, I'm just looking at Google search for Jimothy. As you do that, you Google Jimothy and he just runs right across the screen. That's the coolest thing. I love it. We all need a Jimothy in our life. And a look at this AccuWeather with a forecast too. It's next for you, WZXR.
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10: Your AccuWeather forecast. Tonight, expect partly cloudy skies with a chance of a shower in the area. The low will be 63 degrees. Tomorrow, skies will become cloudier with a chance of a thunderstorm in some areas during the afternoon. The high will reach 83 degrees. Tomorrow night, anticipate partly cloudy conditions with humidity lingering and a chance of a thundershower in spots. The low will be 63 degrees. On Monday, there will be intervals of sunshine before clouds roll in, bringing a couple of thunderstorms during the afternoon. The high temperature will be 85 degrees. For AccuWeather, I'm meteorologist Jason Caterina.
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That is Breaking Benjamin. Here on Dave's World, you're hanging out with me, Dave Powell. And let's see, when I make millions of dollars, my first thing, cure world hunger, cure cancer, and get Aerosmith back on stage. 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

0: 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If you kick off the weekend off on the right foot, it'll be much better. Don't miss Backyard Broadcasting's Friday afternoon traffic reports. We've got those for you between 3 and 5. We're going to keep you up to speed on slow-moving traffic, accidents, road construction, all those things that slow you down. 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Zeppelin, gotta have them. They're on the way next here on Dave's World with WZXR.
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0: 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Of course, we had our big winners, and they're looking forward to that show on August 1st. 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

0: 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Glad you could make it along to hang out on a Saturday. We are getting so close to the Little League World Series here in Williamsport. 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That is on Sunday, August 23rd. 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
6: Your AccuWeather forecast. Tonight, expect partly cloudy skies with a chance of a shower in the area. The low will be 63 degrees. Tomorrow, skies will become cloudier with a chance of a thunderstorm in some areas during the afternoon. The high will reach 83 degrees. Tomorrow night, anticipate partly cloudy conditions with humidity lingering and a chance of a thundershower in spots. The low will be 63 degrees. On Monday, there will be intervals of sunshine before clouds roll in, bringing a couple of thunderstorms during the afternoon. The high temperature will be 85 degrees. For AccuWeather, I'm meteorologist Jason Caterina.
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If there could be time travel and I could go back and see a show, that would be definitely one of them. 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

0: 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Ever get a chance to see him in concert? That's the one you gotta see. Lenny Kravitz, so good, covering the Guess Who and American Woman, and just saw them in concert at the Ottawa Blues Fest. So good to have Burton Cummings up there together with Randy Bachman. 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